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1: You talk as a rule while dancing?
2: No. No, I prefer to be unsociable and taciturn. Makes it all so much more enjoyable, don't you think?
1: Tell me, do you and your sisters very often walk to Meryton?
2: Yes, we often walk to Meryton. It's a great opportunity to meet new people. When you met us, we just had the pleasure of forming a new acquaintance.
1: Mr. Wickham is blessed with such happy manners. He is sure of making friends. Whether he's capable of retaining them is less certain.
2: He's been so unfortunate as to lose your friendship. And I dare say that is an irreversible event.
1: It is. Why do you ask such a question?
2: To make out your character, Mr. Darcy.
1: And what have you discovered?
2: Very little. I hear such different accounts of you as puzzle me exceedingly.
1: I hope to afford you more clarity in the future.